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0: 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And the shortest river in Canada. 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

cruising the historic 101 or catching a ride to Van Anda on a boat from Blubber Bay. 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

It's Sunday, the day of rest, but here we are, early in the morning together. It's Mark here. Hello to you. Hopefully you're having a start of a great day today, and I'm happy to be here with you on this Sunday. I really mean that from the bottom of my arse and my heart, the bottom of my heart. I wasn't meant to say arse, although that's probably the same as well. So anyway, let's have a good Sunday together. Let's do some fun stuff.

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It's the 9th today. Don't forget, on the 12th coming up is a solar eclipse, although we won't really see it. Here in Canada, we'll see a partial solar eclipse, so we'll only partially talk about it. But I'm sure you'll see it online and social media as well. Anyway, it's Mark here. More music for you.

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Well, it's Mark here. I've had a bit of a trip back over in the UK and I'm back into Canada now. Happy to be here. But I've missed out on a lot of stuff. You know, I wanted to go and see the Spider-Man movie in the theatres, not seen that. Super Troopers 3, want to go and watch that as well. I've just not had the time. And when you have kids, you know, I can't go to the theatres because then if we're going to take my wife to the theatre to watch a movie, we need a babysitter. That's going to be expensive. And then theatres can be expensive. We just can't do it. It's one of them. You just got to wait till it streams, which isn't fun either as well. But yeah, I've just got to wait till it comes out on streaming devices.

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It's Mark here on your Sunday, just talking about going to the theatre and trying to watch some of the new movies that are out and just not having the time to. But I've not even got time to watch shows. Like, I was over in the UK and on the plane, it was like a 9.5 hour flight back before then changing flights. And which was a pretty long time. So I got through a couple of TV shows on the plane. What was it? The Night of Seven Kingdoms and The Last Kingdom. Pretty much all the kind of Game of Thrones-y TV shows that my wife doesn't want to watch. But of course, Ted Lasso 4 is out. Haven't seen that yet either. I'm just so behind on things. But if you haven't seen Ted Lasso, it's got like North American humor mixed with English humor, very good. Even if you're not a soccer fan, that doesn't matter too much. I'd highly recommend it.

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It's Mark here on your Sunday, and because it's a bit of a chill day on Sundays, I like to throw in some crazy facts that you're probably like, wow, that's scary or incredible. But here's a fact for you. There are more empty houses around the world than there are homeless people. Across the world, vacant homes outnumber homeless people, but financially, legal and social barriers prevent many people from having a place to live. Is that not incredible? Yeah. And then there's people who are billionaires and trillionaires who don't pay tax. Crazy times we're living in.

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No, I'm not too sure what you're doing this Sunday. It's Mark here. Earlier, I was talking about wanting to go to the theatres and watch some movies that I've missed out on. But I did just see the new movie, Spider-Man Brand New Day, is officially the highest growing film released in 2026. It's passed the 1 billion mark in 6 days. $1 billion. I don't know how much it cost to make the movie. What was it? Spider-Man Brand New Day. That's what it was. Spider-Man Brand New Day cost. I'm Googling it right now. It's made me find the costume. No, just the cost of the movie was $225 million. So, not bad. Not bad for $1 billion in 6 days.

Eating less protein could be the secret of aging better. Now, there is always a protein craze out there, isn't there? But this is like a new study. And they said research finds that eating less protein, not more, consistently extends lifespan and improves metabolic health across many animals. So they said when it comes to humans' lifespan, real improvements in blood sugar and insulin sensitivity and body fat is good for you as well. I don't know what any of that means, but it means eat less meat. Maybe that's what it means. I'm not a doctor, but I do like cake.

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1: Good morning. I'm Sage Daniels. Penticton residents are waking up with the Bald Range wildfire on their doorstep. Evacuation alerts reached the city's boundary Saturday, prompting officials to urge residents to prepare grab-and-go kits. The city says there is no immediate risk to residents. The entire district of Summerland is under evacuation order. The Bald Range wildfire was estimated at 10,340 hectares Saturday. Environment Canada is forecasting north winds gusting to 40 kilometers an hour this afternoon. Near Vernon, the Bradley Creek wildfire is now being held and evacuation restrictions have eased. The BC government has published its latest drought and water scarcity bulletin, with data reaching up to August 6th. Vista Radio's Wiley Henderson has more.
2: Locally, drought conditions remain unchanged from last week, with East Vancouver Island rated at level 2 on the province's drought severity index, while West Vancouver Island and the South Coast, including the Sunshine Coast, are rated at 0. The report says variable conditions continue across the coast area, and below normal groundwater levels remain a concern in areas of East Vancouver Island and the South Coast. Looking ahead, no precipitation is expected through the southern third of the province through next week. Wiley Henderson, Courtney.
1: A pilot was injured in a helicopter crash while fighting wildfires in the Caribou region. Vista Radio's provincial reporter Emily Joveski has the details.
3: The BC Wildfire Service says the pilot was the only person on board when the helicopter went down in a lake near 70 Mile House Tuesday morning. The service says the pilot was taken to hospital with minor injuries. It happened during wildfire operations in the Big Bar complex, which have prompted thousands of evacuations in and around the village of Clinton. The Wildfire Service, Transportation Safety Board, and WorkSafe BC are investigating. Emily Joveski, Vista News.
1: The Canadian Labour Congress says Ottawa is asking the wrong question when it comes to the second round of labour code consultations. The Congress says the feds are asking how the government's power to intervene in lawful strikes should be preserved, instead of whether it should continue to exist. Officials say Section 107 has been repeatedly used to undermine free collective bargaining, adding the answer is to repeal that power. They warn proposals to codify its use would legitimize government interference in free collective bargaining instead of strengthening workers' rights to strike.
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Your work surface can actually change your mood. It's Mark here, feeling good. They say a higher work surface may influence your risk-taking and mood. Your posture might be quietly shaping your risk-taking. So they did this research and they put tables out for people to sit on and work. And they didn't tell them how to sit. You know, they didn't tell them to sit upright or hunch over or anything like that. And the people that were sitting on higher work surfaces that had to sit upright and have better posture because of it took more risks in the workplace. They even put them with some like betting style games to see how they would react. And the people hunched over took less risks in the workplace. And they say straighter neck angles were tied to greater feelings of pride after work. So a straighter neck is better pride. Though the overall mood effects were mixed, they said the effects hold up among people who had no idea about what the posture was representing. But good posture means better moods and better risk-taking. Although, is risk-taking good for you? Well, it is if you win out of it.

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It's Mark here on your Sunday. Bottle tops do not come off in the UK. This has blown my mind. So I went over to the UK to visit family and friends, took the toddlers who don't understand time difference. So that's been very tiring over the last couple of days. But when you open a bottle of pop, you know, like a Coke or Sprite, the cap doesn't remove. It unscrews to the end, it comes off, but then there's still a piece of plastic that connects the cap to the bottle all the time. So when you're drinking it, the bottle top is pushed into your face. And they've done this to stop littering, to stop people throwing bottle tops on the floor and causing, you know, environmental unfriendly situations. Although I do, in the UK, still see bottle tops on the floor, but now with the bottles attached. So it just looks messier.

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1: Good afternoon. I'm Sage Daniels. North Cowichan's mayor is the latest municipal leader to lend their support to a campaign led by a Vancouver Island-based MP to secure fair and stable operational service from the federal government for BC ferries. Vista Radio's Wiley Henderson has more.
2: Rob Douglas says he wrote to Minister of Housing and Infrastructure Gregor Robinson to express council's support for Courtney Alberni MP Gord John's Fair Federal Ferry Funding Campaign, which includes a petition that will be submitted to the House of Commons. Douglas says the funding disparity is significant, with BC Ferries receiving $1.63 in federal operational funding per passenger. That's compared to $291 per passenger for federally supported ferry services in Atlantic Canada. Douglas says BC Ferries is an extension of North Cowichan's highway system, and residents rely on the service for work, accessing healthcare and education, and to stay connected with family and friends. The petition has also gained support from the mayors of Courtney, Qualicum Beach, Gibson's, and several other Vancouver Island and Sunshine Coast communities. Wiley Henderson, Courtney.
1: A BC man has been sentenced to more than 6 years in prison after a police investigation into a dark web network that mailed illegal drugs across Canada. Vista Radio's provincial reporter Emily Joveski has the details.
3: RCMP say Isaac Oliveira Scott from Victoria pleaded guilty last month to five criminal charges. The 29-year-old was extradited to Canada from Germany earlier this year. Police said the network used cryptocurrency, the dark web, and Canada Post to sell and distribute drugs across the country, including pills containing fentanyl. Another man charged in the case remains missing. Emily Joveski, Vista News, Victoria.
1: New consumer protection rules took effect in British Columbia August 1st, aimed at curbing predatory and unfair practices for door-to-door sales and subscription services. Subscription services like food delivery or streaming must give advance notice before an auto-renewal and allow cancellation without penalty. The changes also ban high-pressure door-to-door sales tactics for certain expensive household products and services. BC Attorney General Nikki Sharma said the new rules will protect seniors and other vulnerable consumers.
4: Maybe they were told their furnace needed replacing immediately, or that a special offer was only available if they signed up immediately. For a lot of people, those kinds of high-pressure tactics lead to rushed purchases and come with unexpected costs.
1: The Consumer Protection Agency has the ability to impose fines of up to $50,000 on businesses that break the rules.
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5: Rumors spreading round in that Texas town about the shack outside the game. You know what I'm talking about. Just let me know if you wanna go to that whole mile on the range. They got a lot of nice girls.

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1: Good afternoon. I'm Sage Daniels. North Cowichan's mayor is the latest municipal leader to lend their support to a campaign led by a Vancouver Island-based MP to secure fair and stable operational service from the federal government for BC ferries. Vista Radio's Wiley Henderson has more.
2: Rob Douglas says he wrote to Minister of Housing and Infrastructure Gregor Robinson to express council's support for Courtney Alberni MP Gord John's Fair Federal Ferry Funding Campaign, which includes a petition that will be submitted to the House of Commons. Douglas says the funding disparity is significant, with BC Ferries receiving $1.63 in federal operational funding per passenger. That's compared to $291 per passenger for federally supported ferry services in Atlantic Canada. Douglas says BC Ferries is an extension of North Cowichan's highway system, and residents rely on the service for work, accessing healthcare and education, and to stay connected with family and friends. The petition has also gained support from the mayors of Courtney, Qualicum Beach, Gibson's, and several other Vancouver Island and Sunshine Coast communities. Wiley Henderson, Courtney.
1: A BC man has been sentenced to more than 6 years in prison after a police investigation into a dark web network that mailed illegal drugs across Canada. Vista Radio's provincial reporter Emily Joveski has the details.
3: RCMP say Isaac Oliveira Scott from Victoria pleaded guilty last month to five criminal charges. The 29-year-old was extradited to Canada from Germany earlier this year. Police said the network used cryptocurrency, the dark web, and Canada Post to sell and distribute drugs across the country, including pills containing fentanyl. Another man charged in the case remains missing. Emily Joveski, Vista News, Victoria.
1: New consumer protection rules took effect in British Columbia August 1st, aimed at curbing predatory and unfair practices for door-to-door sales and subscription services. Subscription services like food delivery or streaming must give advance notice before an auto-renewal and allow cancellation without penalty. The changes also ban high-pressure door-to-door sales tactics for certain expensive household products and services. BC Attorney General Nikki Sharma said the new rules will protect seniors and other vulnerable consumers.
4: Maybe they were told their furnace needed replacing immediately, or that a special offer was only available if they signed up immediately. For a lot of people, those kinds of high-pressure tactics lead to rushed purchases and come with unexpected costs.
1: The Consumer Protection Agency has the ability to impose fines of up to $50,000 on businesses that break the rules.
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3: 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Visit a local participating store today for your chance to win the grand prize.
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1: Wildfires won't wait. They won't wait for budgets or meetings or another year. Canada can't wait either. 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
1: 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Oh, you can see through it. We're going to let you see exactly what you're trying to win. 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